Won't you buy me a Mercedes Benz? My friends all drive Porsches. I must make amends. Worked hard all my lifetime. No help from my friends. So, oh Lord, won't you buy me a Mercedes Benz? Oh Lord, won't you buy me a color TV? Dialing for dollars is trying to find me. I wait for delivery each day until three. So, oh Lord, won't you buy me a color TV? Oh Lord, won't you buy me a night on the town? I'm counting on you, Lord. Please don't let me down. Prove that you love me and buy the next round. Oh Lord, won't you buy me a night on the town? Everybody, oh Lord, won't you buy me a Mercedes Benz? My friends all drive Porsches. I must make amends. Worked hard all my lifetime. No help from my friends. So, oh Lord, won't you buy me a Mercedes Benz? Hey.

This is the highest quality pressing in the industry. The entire album is manufactured in our own plant, so we know what is happening from the very start to the second we mail the records to your listeners. Naturally, we want to sell the most albums possible, but we also believe it is of utmost importance to establish you and us together as producers of the highest quality product. And obviously, if the campaign proves successful, you will no doubt want to repeat with volume 3 at a later date. We will be in contact with you in a few days. In the meantime, if you have any questions, please call us collect. Hollywood, California.

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Tutte le domeniche dalle 13.30 alle 14.00.

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1: Buon'estate da Radio Città Fujiko.